0: Wir waren geboren, um zu leben.
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0: regulators. We regulate any stealing of his property. We're damn good, too. But you can't be any geek off the street. Gotta be handy with the steel, if you know what I mean. Earn your keep.
1: Regulators!

could I not leak it? I look so good, you look so good, maybe we should all leak it together. F*** it. You only live once, let the people see.

0: up, guys? It's Sigala here. Just want to say thanks for playing my songs.
1: On radio, your choice, your music.

0: You know what?
1: What?
0: I feel so good when I'm with you.
1: Me too.
0: There's something I've been wanting to tell you for such a long time.
1: And what is that?
0: They say the second time is always better than the first.

0: Medusa.
1: Hey, we're One Republic.
2: Hey guys, this is Leoni.
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